0: SR.
1: Liebt euch.
0: Liebt euch.
2: Na, Alex, alles, Alex, Diamonds, Alex, Stunning, Alex, Shine.

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I blasted off the planet, rock that caused catastrophe, and it matters more because I had it. Now I had, I thought about wreaking havoc on an opposition, kind of shocking, they want it static with precision, I'm automatic, quarterback, I ain't talking second, pack it up.

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1: von SR.
0: Liebt euch.
2: We gonna ride, ride, ride, ride, ride till we fall. They say we got no future at all.

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0: Vom SR.
2: Picked up a dandelion. You had me mesmerized. You and me. So pretty. Just when I start to like it.